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Lady Gaga and Ariana Grande teaming up with that song called Rain on Me on Swift 98.7 FM, Star Valley's best mix of music. 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Coming up in this hour, take a look at a busy, busy event calendar in Star Valley this week. And of course, enjoy all hits all hour. Lionel Richie, Bruce Springsteen, some Goo Goo Dolls, Zendaya, Simple Plan, all coming up and on the way in this hour. But first, here's Max McNown. It's called Better Me For Now, Better Me For You on Swift 98.7 FM.

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0: 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And the circus is tonight. 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The 12th Annual Round Robin Pickleball Tournament is tomorrow at Star Valley Ranch RV Resort. 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

from Ella Bright. It's called Girl That I Am on Swift 98, Alessia Cara and the Goo Goo Dolls just before that one. This morning on the weekday wake up, I had the chance to speak with Jillian Baylow. She's running for the U.S. House of Representatives to represent Wyoming in Congress. And Jillian had a chance to tell us why she's running, what she thinks sets her apart from the other 9 candidates, a total of 10, running for that one seat. And so hear that full interview with Jillian Baylow. It's online at SBINews.com, also on the SBI News app. And she explains her run for Congress. Here's Simple Plan. 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

One of the classics from U2, Beautiful Day on Star Valley's Best Mix of Music. Before that, it was the band Camino. Almost done with the 10 o'clock hour of hits. Before we cross over into the 11 o'clock hour, here's Kelly Clarkson. It's called Walk Away, Swift 98.

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1: Wanna hear a part of my story? I tried to hide in the glory and sweep it under the table so you would never know. Sometimes I feel like an accident. People look when they're passing and never check on the past.

My Mind and Me, the name of that song on Star Valley's Hit Music Station, done by Selena Gomez. Duke Dancer with you today. Appreciate you joining me in Star Valley, playing your music your way, coming up in this 11 o'clock hour, full of hits, Donna Summer, George Ezra. I'll have some Papa Roach, Calvin Harris, and even Jackson Brown later on. Right now, it's Dan Call, just another Saturday night on Smith.

0: Sticks with the throwback track Reveries, the name of that song. Before that, it was Donna Summer and George Ezra. A chilly weekend on the way in Star Valley. Some potential rain showers as well. As we take a look at this forecast, today sunshine, high temperatures around 80 this afternoon, but morning thunderstorms tomorrow, temperatures at 69, cloudy and 74 Friday with highs in the 50s Saturday, Sunday, and thunderstorm activity all through the weekend.
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Some of the front page stories today in the newspaper, Star Valley municipalities asking for EMS expenditures. Find the letter that was sent to Star Valley Health from the mayors of Star Valley in the front page of today's Star Valley Independent. The Gateway West transmission line still in planning phase as the Rocky Mountain Power looks at putting a big power line through Lincoln County south of Cokeville. And could Lincoln County get a new coal plant? It's being considered for as a potential site for a demonstration coal plant. See the details on the front page of today's Star Valley Independent with many, many more stories inside the newspaper. 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

Your music, your way, Swift 98, that song titled A Few of Your Own. It's sung by Noah Kahn. Still to come, and then in just a few moments, we'll have Dan Dockstetter with the SVI News at Noon. That's coming up at the top of the 12 o'clock hour. But first, here's Philip Phillips on Swift, Love Like That. Yours.

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2: NBC News Radio. I'm Rob Martier. NBC News projects State Attorney General Alan Wilson will win the Republican primary runoff for South Carolina governor. President Trump endorsed Wilson and also the woman he defeated, Lieutenant Governor Pamela Yvette. Wilson will face Democrat Jermaine Johnson in November. The polls are now closed in Maryland and New York. President Trump is warning Iran against obtaining a nuclear weapon as talks continue between the two countries. Arriving in Pennsylvania this afternoon, Trump told reporters, "You want to see trouble? Let them have a nuclear weapon." Earlier today, in a Truth Social post, Trump said Iran has fully and completely agreed to nuclear inspections. Iran has pushed back and said there are no plans for inspectors to be at enrichment sites, while Trump called their claims false statements. Trump said he agreed to allow the Strait of Hormuz to remain open, but said he could reinstate the blockade if needed. The Department of Justice is suing the state of New York over the new state law that bans ICE agents from wearing masks and forces them to display ID while working in the state. Jonathan O'Halloran reports.
3: The new law was part of the state budget touted by Governor Kathy Hochul. Now the governor, along with Attorney General Letitia James, and the state are being sued. Hochul had said the law was passed to keep federal agents accountable, but the feds are calling the law blatantly unconstitutional and say it threatens the safety of federal officers. The governor, reacting to the lawsuit, saying the law reflects New York's values and they won't be bullied into abandoning it. In New York, I'm Jonathan O'Halloran.
2: The Washington Wizards selected BYU forward A.J. DiBonsa with the number one pick in the NBA draft. He is the first player from BYU to be selected with the top pick. Cristiano Ronaldo has made history at the World Cup. He scored two goals in Portugal's match today to become the only man ever to score in six tournaments. Portugal defeated Uzbekistan 5-0. Rob Martier, NBC News Radio.
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4: The inaugural Snowmobiles for SID's Theodore Carlson Memorial Sled Show will take place Saturday, June 27th at the Diamondville Park Baseball Field from noon to 4 in conjunction with the Lincoln County Search and Rescue Barbecue. Proceeds from this event will be donated to First Candle Saving Babies, an organization committed to ending sleep-related infant deaths. The donation will be made in Teddy's name. If you plan to bring a sled, vintage or modern, registration and setup is from 9 to 11. Lunch will be served by the Lincoln County Search and Rescue. It all takes place on Saturday, June 27th at the Diamondville Park Baseball Field for the inaugural Snowmobiles for SID's Memorial Sled Show.
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1: Continuing now with weather looking ahead. Wednesday in Bridger Valley, partly cloudy skies, 86. Thursday, 50% chance of rain, 77 degrees for Bridger Valley. Cameron Diamondville Wednesday, sunny, 83. 45% chance of rain on Thursday and 74 degrees. Star Valley forecast, Wednesday, partly cloudy, 80. Thursday, 45% chance of rain and thunderstorm activity, 71 degrees. Working in Jackson, Wednesday, partly cloudy, 80 degrees. Thursday, chance of rain about 55% and 69 degrees for the high. News and weather on the SVI Radio Network.
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back into the hits after the SBI News at Noon with Dan Dockstetter. Charlie Puth with that song called Free. Duke Dance here with you into the lunch hour today on a kind of, sunny Wednesday in Star Valley. I'll have a full check of the events calendar in just a few moments. Busy, busy week and upcoming weekend in the Valley. Billy Joel, also some Gavin DeGraw, Noah Kahan, Hootie and the Blowfish on the way later on in the hour. But first, here's Frank Walker and Desperado on Swift 98.

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0: 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That's at 2 o'clock this afternoon. And the Culpeper and Merryweather Circus, hosted by the Rotary Club of Star Valley. That is tonight. The circus will be in town at the Lincoln County Fairgrounds in Afton. Two shows, one at 5, one at 7:30. 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That happening tonight at the fairgrounds. Tomorrow's the Bank of Star Valley's 30th anniversary celebration will run from 11 to 2 at the Afton branch. They'll have a free hamburger, lunch, bounce houses, and a mechanical bull tomorrow from 11 to 2. 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

Noah Kahan on Swift 98, The Great Divide, the name of that song. Before that, it was Gavin DeGraw and Sienna Spiro as well. Today is the last day to enter to win Lagoon in June. You have until the end of the business day to enter to win six all-day passes to Lagoon. Tomorrow, we start picking up boxes. We'll do the drawing on Friday to see who the winner is. In Star Valley, enter to win at Alpine Standard Chevron, in Aetna, Evergreen Wood Products, in Thane, El Rodeo, in Afton, stop by Mountain Valley Mattress Company, Mountain Top Outdoor Shop, and 225 Grill Bar and Barbecue, and also Shumway Farms in Osmond. 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We'll pick up boxes tomorrow and do that drawing live during the weekday wake-up this Friday morning. 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
1: 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That song called In Other Words, done by Ed Sheeran. That's it for me today. I'll step out of the studio. Lisa Hillier takes you through this afternoon. And Janice Fry, your DJ after the workday tonight at 5 and 6 o'clock. Have a great afternoon, Star Valley. 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I'll step out with Daughtry on the airwaves. It's called World on Fire.

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It's KRSV, 98.7 FM, Afton, Wyoming. 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

Fear by Ben Rector. Welcome to the Wednesday afternoon show here on Swift 98.7 in beautiful Star Valley. I'm Lisa Hillier with you, playing all hits from the 70s, 80s, and 90s up through the current top hits of today. We've got some great music in this hour. We're going to hear from Clay Aiken singing Invisible, Scar Tissue by the Red Hot Chili Peppers, Say Something by Austin Mahone. And in the middle of our 1 o'clock hour, we'll hear Daisies by Justin Bieber, Take Your Time by Vance Joy, Madonna's Love Won't Wait, and Whitney Houston, I Want to Dance with Somebody. Coming up right now is Sam Fender and Olivia Dean with Rain Me In.

0: Duke Dalandin hosts Star Valley's top-rated locally produced morning show. 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

Lay It On Me by Frank Walker and Josh Ross. All right, highs in the low 80s today with sunshine and a few clouds, overnight lows in the 40s. Thursday, our high temperatures are only going to be in the upper 60s with a chance of rain and thunderstorms. Mid-70s for the high on Friday. Saturday, we're going to be in the mid-50s into Sunday as well with rain showers and thunderstorms through the weekend.

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Paper Planes. That's Victoria Duffield starting off our 2 o'clock playlist. 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I'm Lisa Hillier with you here in the 2 o'clock hour. Coming up, we'll hear from John Kahn singing Fighter. We've got The Who with Behind Blue Eyes, Two of Us by Louis Tomlinson. In the middle of our 2 o'clock playlist, we're going to check in on the community events. We're also going to hear from Harry Styles with Sign of the Times, The Somerset with Rescue, Killers singing Somebody Told Me, and Roxette will throw it back in the middle of the 2 o'clock hour with The Look. Coming up right now, Sam Fender and Elton John with Talk to You.

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0: 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Don't miss the Afton Junior Rodeo coming Friday, June 26th to the Lincoln County Fairgrounds at 10 a.m. This event has over $5,000 in prizes and is a bareback and saddle bronc qualifier. Registration for this event has already closed, but come attend on Friday, June 26th, beginning at 10 a.m. at the Lincoln County Fairgrounds. 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
0: 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Wyoming Classical Academy Alpine Ribbon Cutting Ceremony is Thursday, 6 o'clock, with a community barbecue after the ceremony. There's a meet and greet with Wyoming Congress candidate Chuck Gray Thursday at 9 a.m. at Yankee Doodles in Alpine, Friday, 9 a.m. at Hatterley Farms in Thane, noon at Swirl in Afton, 2:30 at Shelley's Cowboy Bar in Afton. 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

Daydreaming. Jordan Fry starting off our 3 o'clock playlist. Now 5 minutes into the hour. Coming up, we're going to hear from Yellow Card and Avril Lavigne. Chicago, Luke Combs. Also in the middle of the hour, Ed Sheeran's Camera. Maroon 5 with Daylight. Robert Palmer's Addicted to Love. And many more. Keeping those hits rolling through the 3 o'clock hour. It's Portugal the Man coming up next with Glide.

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1: 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Don't miss the Afton Junior Rodeo coming Friday, June 26th to the Lincoln County Fairgrounds at 10 a.m. This event has over $5,000 in prizes and is a bareback and saddle bronc qualifier. Registration for this event has already closed, but come attend on Friday, June 26th, beginning at 10 a.m. at the Lincoln County Fairgrounds. Sponsors include the Afton Tourism Board, Wyoming Traders, SVI Media, Raver Construction, Alarm Logics, Stormore Sheds in Etna, Joe Heward for Commissioner, Valley Trailer Services, 3 Bar M Ranch, Bresler Insulation, Carpus Plus Color Tile, BX Cryotherapy, and Farm Girl Sprinkler Systems.
2: Are you glad today? You should be, at least part of the day. In the Bible, we read in the Psalms, which, by the way, is like the songbook of the Bible, "This is a day the Lord has made." Imagine that. Can you make a day? Then it says we should rejoice and be glad in it. Well, I can do that for myself sometimes. There's a faith teacher named Pema Chodron who teaches a neat little way to help with that task. She simply says, just like me. We encounter people along the way every day. Be aware that they may be sad, happy, angry, speaking harshly, hoarding all the cupcakes at the potluck. So instead of responding in kind, she says to herself, they're just like me. The behavior might not be, but the person is. Maybe we need to move closer together, at least within earshot, so we can hear each other's stories. When we can feel the warmth of each other, we can say, just like me.

so easy to fall in love. Olivia Dean. Sunshine today and highs in the mid-80s. We're going to be in the 40s overnight. Upper 60s expected for the high on Thursday with a 50% chance of rain showers and thunderstorms. Highs in the mid-70s and a chance of rain Friday, Saturday, and Sunday. High temperatures only in the mid-50s, cooling way down for the weekend. More rain in the weekend forecast.

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Can't Be Alone Tonight by Charles Kelly and Maren Morris. SVI Media is excited to host SVI Day coming up Friday, July 3rd. It's in conjunction with the America 250 celebration in the town of Thane. It's going to be all day long at the Thane Community Center. 3-on-3 basketball, 3-on-3 soccer, grass volleyball, and softball tournaments. 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
6: 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'Cause I do.

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2: NBC News Radio. I'm Rob Martier. NBC News projects State Attorney General Alan Wilson will win the Republican primary runoff for South Carolina governor. President Trump endorsed Wilson and also the woman he defeated, Lieutenant Governor Pamela Yvette. Wilson will face Democrat Jermaine Johnson in November. The polls are now closed in Maryland and New York. President Trump is warning Iran against obtaining a nuclear weapon as talks continue between the two countries. Arriving in Pennsylvania this afternoon, Trump told reporters, "You want to see trouble? Let them have a nuclear weapon." Earlier today, in a Truth Social post, Trump said Iran has fully and completely agreed to nuclear inspections. Iran has pushed back and said there are no plans for inspectors to be at enrichment sites, while Trump called their claims false statements. Trump said he agreed to allow the Strait of Hormuz to remain open, but said he could reinstate the blockade if needed. The Department of Justice is suing the state of New York over the new state law that bans ICE agents from wearing masks and forces them to display ID while working in the state. Jonathan O'Halloran reports.
3: The new law was part of the state budget touted by Governor Kathy Hochul. Now the governor, along with Attorney General Letitia James and the state, are being sued. Hochul had said the law was passed to keep federal agents accountable, but the feds are calling the law blatantly unconstitutional and say it threatens the safety of federal officers. The governor, reacting to the lawsuit, saying the law reflects New York's values and they won't be bullied into abandoning it. In New York, I'm Jonathan O'Halloran.
2: The Washington Wizards selected BYU forward A.J. DiBonsa with the number one pick in the NBA draft. He is the first player from BYU to be selected with the top pick. Cristiano Ronaldo has made history at the World Cup. He scored two goals in Portugal's match today to become the only man ever to score in six tournaments. Portugal defeated Uzbekistan 5-0. Rob Martier, NBC News Radio.
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1: Continuing now with weather looking ahead, Wednesday in Bridger Valley, partly cloudy skies, 86. Thursday, 50% chance of rain, 77 degrees for Bridger Valley. Cameron Diamondville, Wednesday, sunny, 83. 45% chance of rain on Thursday and 74 degrees. Star Valley forecast, Wednesday, partly cloudy, 80. Thursday, 45% chance of rain and thunderstorm activity, 71 degrees. Working in Jackson, Wednesday, partly cloudy, 80 degrees. Thursday, chance of rain about 55% and 69 degrees for the high. News and weather on the SVI Radio Network.

You Make Me Feel, kicking off the top of our 5 o'clock hour here at Swift 98.7. That one by Copra Starship featuring Sabi. This is Janice Fry, your DJ after the workday. And coming up this hour, we will take a look at the community calendar. And we've got music from The Script, Lifehouse, and The Eagles. It's Star Valley's best mix of music right here on Swift 98. Up next, Running Home, Jade LeMack.

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1: 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It's the 12th annual Round Robin Pickleball Tournament Thursday through Saturday. 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